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1: He's a ranch hand in a pinch, man. Hotter than the red on a cattle brand. Cause she's a gold digger with a quick trigger. A cast iron skillet swinging lid flipper. 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

WIVR, River Country, that's Stella Lefty and Boston here in River Country. Jim Brandt in for Roy Gregory. I hope you had a great Labor Day weekend. The weather was great, especially yesterday and on a Sunday. There was lots going on around River Country. Hope you were able to take it. And we have some fall festivals coming up this weekend. We'll tell you more about that in just a little bit. Right now, here's Miranda Lambert's Mama's Broken Heart on WIVR, River Country.

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That's Tracy Byrd from a few years ago. I don't want to think how many. 1995. The Keeper of the Stars. On WIVR River Country, Jim Brandt in for Roy Gregory today.

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This town's been good to us. We've got your news, your weather, your sports on the way in just a matter of minutes. 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

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Bears football on the way, for real, yeah. They kick off the season. The Bears do on Sunday. 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
2: Looking pretty good today. We do have a cold front that'll be moving in on Wednesday, bringing us a really good chance of rain and thunderstorms, and then we get a lot cooler by Thursday. For now, should be sunny, pretty warm. We're headed for the upper 80s on today's high. Down to 70 and a few clouds for the overnight hours. And then our cold front comes in by about midday on Wednesday. Some showers and a few afternoon thunderstorms. We're in the mid-80s. Back to sunshine Thursday. I'm meteorologist Steve Hamilton.
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Kane and Caitlin Brown, thank God, here at River Country. Time for this day in country music history, September 8th, 2005. That was the date Capitol Nashville releases this Trace Adkins song to radio. This was the third and final single from his album Songs About Me. It was a crossover hit for Trace, peaking at number 2 on the Hot Country Songs chart for 2 weeks. And it also reached the top

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1: All right, boy. This is her favorite song, you know that, right? So if we play it good and loud, she might get up and dance again. Oh, she put her beard down. Here she comes, here she comes. Left, left, left, right, left.

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River Country, WIVR, Shaboozy, and Good News. I'm Denny Case, and this Friday is going to be the 25th anniversary of the September 11th attacks on our nation. And the Manteno American Legion have something they want to invite you to. I'll give you the details coming up in a bit. Right now, one from Luke Bryan. And I'm

River Country, WIVR, Romance in the Air with Lone Star and Amazed. I'm Denny Case, and this Friday on September 11th, the Manteno American Legion Post

River Country, WIVR, Kane Brown with Woman. I'm Denny Case. Jim Brandt filling in for Roy Gregory on the morning show this week. I believe it's 7:43 in the morning tomorrow. Jim's got a chance for you to win some Brantley Gilbert tickets. Ticket me at 7:43. Miranda Lambert with this one. It's Automatic here on River Country, WIVR.

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1: River Country WIVR with Chase Matthew and Darlin. I'm Denny Case. The folks at Prairie View Lutheran Homes, they're getting ready for a two-day fall festival that's going to be held at their campus on North 4th Street in Danforth this weekend, and this Friday and Saturday. They got over 40 different vendors, a Slow Boys tractor show, food and games, baked goods, bounce houses, mini golf, music, and more. It's from 10 to 7 both days. This Friday, they got a fish fry going on for lunch and dinner, live music from Back Pages, and a natural

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